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Ciężkie kiedy jest się dobrym samplem. Samplem, samplem, samplem, samplem, samplem, samplem, samplem, samplem, samplem, samplem, samplem, samplem, samplem.

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1: I'm not going to kill you. I want you to do me a favor. I want you to tell all your friends about me.
0: What are you?

0: sips at Nani.
1: You've got to find what you love. If you haven't found it yet, keep looking and don't settle. And the only way to do great work is to love what you do. And the only way to be truly satisfied

quickly become the old and be cleared away. Your time is limited, so don't waste it living someone else's life. And most important, have the courage to follow your heart and intuition. They somehow already know what you truly want to become. Everything else is secondary. So keep looking. Don't settle.